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10: Your Saturday forecast calls for a mix of sunshine and clouds and a high near 85. Tonight, a few clouds and a low of 67.
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14: Your Saturday forecast calls for a mix of sunshine and clouds and a high near 85. Tonight, a few clouds and a low of 67.
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0: Billy Joel, Lone Star, 92.5 KZPS, and with this past Tuesday, marking the 50th anniversary of the release of Billy Joel's fourth album, Turnstiles, Billy posted a video on Instagram showing him talking about one of the album's songs, Miami 2017, Seeing the Lights Go Out on Broadway. That was a great song. At his master class at University of Pennsylvania when he had hair. So it dates back a ways. You might want to check it out. It's on Instagram.
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0: Queen and Bowie, Under Pressure, Lone Star, 92.5 KZPS. 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

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I'm Dr. John. 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
3: 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Yeah, yeah! Lone Star 92.5.

Getting some good music coming through Dallas last weekend. It was this band. Coming soon, it'll be Guns N' Roses. Also the Black Crowes and Lynyrd Skynyrd. Got some summer concert passes to give away. Tell you more about that in 10 minutes. Lone Star 92.5 K.

0: Guy can drum, guy can sing, guy can write songs. Guy's going into the Rock and Roll Hall of Fame. Phil Collins in the air tonight on Lone Star 92.5 KZPS. This is Dr. John. Jeff K. this coming week, 4:40 every afternoon. He's got your chance to win the summer concert pass. What'll that pass get you into? Shows from the Black Crowes, Lynyrd Skynyrd, and Guns N' Roses. 4:40 this coming week. 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

0: 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I'm Dr. John. If you're one of those people who plays the lottery, hold on to your tickets. I mean, they may not seem like winners to you. How about this guy, a New Jersey lottery player, claimed a $5.9 million pick six jackpot after finding the winning ticket in an old pair of pants just 8 days before it was set to expire. That just happened.
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Offspring. And they have announced a couple of special concerts called Just the Punk Stuff that they're going to do in Quebec City in August, where they're going to play only the punk stuff. 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

0: Dallas-Fort Worth's classic rock Lone Star 92.5. 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

0: If it's classic rock in Dallas, Fort Worth, it's Lone Star 92.5. I'm Dr. John. 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
12: 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I mean, look at this.
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20: Your Saturday forecast calls for a mix of sunshine and clouds and a high near 85. Tonight, a few clouds and a low of 67.
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5: Your Saturday forecast calls for a mix of sunshine and clouds and a high near 85. Tonight, a few clouds and a low of 67.
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0: 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What about choking and breathing issues, things like that?
1: Same thing with the choking. It's very, very similar to a person.
0: Mm-hmm.
1: Now, first of all, is please know rawhide. Rawhide is very, very popular, I hate to say this, but with the choking, because, yeah, it's delicious. It's great for them, you know, they think. But they chew down so quickly that it becomes an object that they can choke
0: on.
1: No antlers, because that can become into a sharp point, and that can actually cut through or pop through their esophagus. So none of that stuff. So when they're choking, how do you know? They're coughing, or they're pawing at their face. It looks like they're just maybe playing. You think that they're playing, but they're kept pawing at their face. That means there's something that's lodged in their throat. First thing you want to do is check their airway. You're going to pull their head back. You're going to pull their tongue up. Be very careful. Because a dog, when they're scared, friction is to bite. You might have the sweetest, most lovable dog, but if they're scared and frightened, its natural reaction is to bite. So be very careful. So when you're looking down the throat, you want to make sure you pull the tongue out and take a look behind there. If you see something that there's lodged in there, you're going to want to take your finger. You want to make a hook out of it. From one side of the throat to the other, try to scoop it out. Don't stick your finger straight in there. Make sure it's curved like a hook and try to hook it out. If that doesn't work, blows. Do the five blows. Put the dog down, head down, and do the five blows onto the back of the dog. Hard, not soft, not little sweet little kitty. Nice and hard, good hard blows. If that still doesn't work, then you can go ahead and do the Heimlich maneuver on them. If it's a big dog,
0: the same you would do to a person.
1: Exactly. Yeah, but the only difference is you're going to lift that dog's hind legs up in the air and like a person.
0: Right. Yeah.
1: Do the hind legs.
0: What if you find your dog and they're not breathing? Is there a pet CPR?
1: Yeah. The difference is it's mouth to snout instead of mouth to mouth.
0: So you do it to their nose.
1: Just like a person. Yeah, just through their nose. The same thing with the ABCs. You want to check their airway, you want to check their breathing, and you want to check their circulation. You check the airway. I just mentioned how to do that when you're checking for choking. Pull the hair back. Pull the neck back. Pull the tongue out and see if there's anything lodged in there. B is check their breathing. Are they breathing? Is their chest raising? And C, you check their circulation. You check their circulation through the groin area of their hind leg. There's a tendon between the knee and the groin area. So take your two fingers and play inside the thigh of the dog. You'll feel it and just go down close to the groin, and then you'll finally be able to find that pulse point. So that's how you can check for circulation. Do your ABCs. If nothing, just like a person. Two rescue breaths, 30 compressions. Two rescue breaths, 30 compressions. The difference is the rate of your compressions, that you're going to go twice as fast than a person.
0: 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Clara Correa Gerasi, Red Cross volunteer. Did I mangle the name, or I got it right that last time?
1: Close enough, and it's perfect. That's fine. You're great.
0: You're the one that's great. Really, really appreciate all of the time and the information. Some really good stuff. Thanks so much. Be well.
1: 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All right, you too. Take care and thank you.
0: I am Manny Munoz. I appreciate you listening to iHeartRadio's Communities this week. As always, if you have any questions, comments, or suggestions, reach out to me on Instagram. My handle is at IODManny. That's at IODManny. And that'll do it for another edition of iHeartRadio's Communities. I'm Manny Munoz. Until next time.
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36: Your Saturday forecast calls for a mix of sunshine and clouds and a high near 85. Tonight, a few clouds and a low of 67.
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Now, it is Memorial Day weekend. You got to remember, you got to honor those that gave their lives in service for our country. So yeah, not only is it the unofficial kickoff to summer, but we've got to celebrate our soldiers.

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34: The forecast calls for a 30% chance of showers today. High today 86, low tonight 68, high on Monday 89.
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Now, this week with Jeff K at 4 o'clock, the 4 o'clock hour for you. You know, he's got the chance to win that summer concert pass, which is a pair of tickets to see the Black Crowes, Skynyrd, and GNR when they come to town. 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

0: 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It's J-Rod. So there are a lot of cities that are out there where there are younger people trying to go ahead and get a summertime job. I have the list of the top 10. I'll share a couple of them with you coming up. I mean, we didn't make the list again, which is either a good thing or a bad thing.
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26: The forecast calls for a 30% chance of showers today. High today 86, low tonight 68, high on Monday 89.
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It's J-Rod. So in about 6 minutes, I'm going to give you the list of cities that are the best ones to try to find that summertime job.

0: 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Now, you've got kids in your life, or maybe yourself, or growing up, and you're looking for that summertime job because you got to make money so you can spend money on everything expensive that you want. So I found the top 10 places that are the best to get a summertime job. Like 10 is Orlando, Florida. So, duh, you're going to work for the House of the Mouse. Let's go for that one. 7 is Portland, Maine, which I think would be kind of cool. You'd probably work on a fishing boat or something, but that's just me. Columbia, Maryland's at number 4. Rapid City, South Dakota. I'm like, what do you do there? We got everything down here. Why would you go way north like that? And it gets cold up there. I mean, we have the occasional ice storm here, but come on. Scottsdale, Arizona is at number 2, and that's where all the rich people are. So let's be real. You want to go to Scottsdale. But no, number 1, South Burlington, Vermont. I guess you're going to make some pancake syrup.
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4: The forecast calls for a 30% chance of showers today. High today, 86. Low tonight, 68. High on Monday, 89.
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26: The Rangers fall to the Angels for a second straight game. They'll try to avoid a sweep in the series finale tonight. Josh Young departed with left shoulder soreness. He'll undergo further testing. MLS action, FC Dallas tops Colorado. In the WNBA, the Dallas Wings take on New York Liberty today. Knicks beat the Cavs to take a 3-0 lead in the Eastern Conference Finals. New York one win away from their first finals appearance since 99. I'm Trey Bender.
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It's J-Rod. Now, if you've noticed, Jackass, the TV series, has been gone from your Paramount Plus app for a while. And you're like, well, okay, well, maybe some things come and go. When have they pulled them off? 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

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Now, why don't they have a podcast on the iHeartRadio app? I mean, they've been around forever and they've got some great stories. Especially Steven Tyler and his man whoring days. You know what I'm saying? Where 2 4s make an 8? That was his saying, not mine. But yeah, I think they need a podcast.

0: 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Now, if you got a vacation coming up here soon, you're thinking about getting out of town. Like, my wife was just recently on a business trip to Fort Lauderdale, Florida. I'm like, well, just say Miami. And she goes, we kind of need a vacation. So her trip was paid for. So she goes, let's go to Vegas. I'm like, yes, let's go. So we're going in like 3 weeks, right? And we're going to hang out with some friends, this and that. But here's the deal. Everything's so expensive now. I mean, airline tickets, everything else. But there's also bag fees. And I did find a way you can beat the bag fees at LoneStar925.com right now. 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
32: The forecast calls for a 30% chance of showers today. High today 86, low tonight 68, high on Monday 89.
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Lone Star 92.5. J-Rod. I'm originally from Cincinnati, but since I've been a transplanted Dallas Cowboys fan. But my wife secretly has stayed a Cincinnati Bengals fan. Because secretly she wants the Bengals and the Jets to play each other so she can dress like Elton John and go to the game and say, the Bengals and the Jets.

0: Lone Star 92.5. Memorial Day weekend is here, but you know what? Tomorrow is still going to be Monday, so some of us still have to work. My hand is up right now. 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So if you kind of have a case of the Mondays, you might want to keep it here tomorrow.
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28: The forecast calls for a 30% chance of showers today. High today 86, low tonight 68, high on Monday 89.
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Lone Star 92.5. My daughter is 11. She'll be 12 this August. And she lives her life on YouTube. Now, I mean, not like she makes videos and stuff, but she watches a lot of things. So she picks up music that's not from her generation, if that makes sense. So she comes down the stairs the other day, and she's singing Peace of Mind from Boston. And I'm like, where'd you hear that? She goes, oh, I was listening on YouTube the other day, and it just popped up. And I'm like, well, then you

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Hey, Jeff K., all this upcoming week in the afternoons at 4:40 is going to have your chance to win the summer concert pass. Tickets to see the band you just heard, Guns N' Roses. Tickets for the Black Crowes. Tickets for Lynyrd Skynyrd. Yeah, you're going to have Lone Star on this upcoming Monday through Friday right at 4:40. That's the time to zero in.

0: Lone Star 92.5 rocks your weekend. I'm Pat Lynch. Good morning. Memorial Day weekend. Just a friendly reminder, record number of people traveling. The Click It or Ticket campaign is in effect across the country. Police are, you know, actively paying attention and enforcing the seatbelt laws across the country. So whether you're staying local or heading out of town, just I provide the information for you. 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
11: The Rangers fall to the Angels for a second straight game. They'll try to avoid a sweep in the series finale tonight. Josh Jung departed with left shoulder soreness. He'll undergo further testing. MLS action, FC Dallas tops Colorado. In the WNBA, the Dallas Wings take on New York Liberty today. Knicks beat the Cavs to take a 3-0 lead in the Eastern Conference Finals. New York one win away from their first finals appearance since 99. I'm Trey Bender.
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0: And then all around the Metroplex rocks on Lone Star 92.5. What's happening? Pat Lynch here. Memorial Day weekend, also a big day for motorsports, always has been, although a bit of a shadow cast over the day's events. When we got the news, you know, late Thursday afternoon about the passing of Kyle Busch, NASCAR legend, just 41 years old. He was my favorite driver. You know, I was a Tony Stewart guy for many years. Tony stepped away, you know, from his NASCAR ride. And I'm like, all right, Kyle, you're up. And I've followed him ever since. And boy, oh boy, man, kind of out of nowhere. Although if you have been following, you know, 2 weeks ago, he had some issues at Watkins Glen, health-wise, asked for a doctor after the race. Fast forward to this past week, I guess he was kind of non-responsive in the simulator. Admitted to the hospital with a severe illness, and boom, Thursday, next thing we know, his family's announcing his passing. Kyle Busch, we're going to miss you, bud.
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29: The forecast calls for a 30% chance of showers today. High today 86, low tonight 68, high on Monday 89.
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You ever use that? 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

0: Lone Star 92.5 Rocks, Dallas, Fort Worth. My name's Pat Lynch. Going to a get-together at a friend's house this afternoon. He is making his crispy ribs. Have you ever tried such a thing? I can tell you, I'd never even heard the term crispy ribs until he turned me on to this a couple years ago. He still hasn't really given me his particular steps and the sequence he takes to create this culinary masterpiece. I'm all about ribs, barbecue in general, man, but he takes it a step further, and my mouth is almost already watering. That's not just because I'm a fat guy who likes barbecue, but it's that good. It really is that good. I'm thinking maybe I ploy him with a few extra beers today. Maybe he'll spill the beans on how to make those.
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23: The forecast calls for a 30% chance of showers today. High today 86, low tonight 68, high on Monday 89.
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0: Lone Star 92.5 rocks Dallas, Fort Worth. I'm Pat Lynch, Memorial Day weekend. So if you've got some extra time off, good. Maybe doing some fun stuff. Lots of sports going on. All great. One little ask. Let's keep in mind why we even have Memorial Day weekend. Keyword memorial. There's an awful lot of folks who are no longer with us, made the ultimate sacrifice in the name of the country. We're in the armed services, armed forces, Army, Navy, Air Force, Marine, all of the above. For whatever reason, they got into the military life. Not all of them made it out alive. Providing the ultimate sacrifice in the name of service to the country. We remember, honor, and thank each and every one of them this weekend. That's Memorial Day.
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15: The forecast calls for a 30% chance of showers today. High today 86, low tonight 68, high on Monday 89.
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Record number of folks traveling this Memorial Day weekend. 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

Lone Star 92.5 with the Black Crowes. Win tickets to see them, part of our summer concert pass. Those are going to be given away for free this week, Monday through Friday in the afternoon with Jeff K. Right around 4:40. You win the tickets, you'll get Black Crowes tickets, Lynyrd Skynyrd, Guns N' Roses. Yep, pretty solid hookup, right?

0: Dallas-Fort Worth rocks on Lone Star 92.5. What's up? I'm Pat Lynch. We're into Sunday afternoon. I point that out because I know we probably have some crack of noon types who might just be staggering in at this point. And that's fine, man. That's fine. I'm going to be straight up with you. If I didn't do this shift on Sundays, I would be a crack of noon type on Sunday, too. Because I don't like to have a good time on Saturday nights. Sunday morning could come in handy for recovery. That said, I am here and I am functioning near 100%. Okay.
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8: The Rangers fall to the Angels for a second straight game. They'll try to avoid a sweep in the series finale tonight. Josh Young departed with left shoulder soreness. He'll undergo further testing. MLS action, FC Dallas tops Colorado. In the WNBA, the Dallas Wings take on New York Liberty today. Knicks beat the Cavs to take a 3-0 lead in the Eastern Conference Finals. New York one win away from their first finals appearance since 99. I'm Trey Bender.
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29: The forecast calls for a 30% chance of showers today. High today 86, low tonight 68, high on Monday 89.
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0: Dallas Fort Worth rocks on Lone Star 92.5. What's going on? And Pat Lynch. Man, I tell you this story over the last, you know, week plus or so, the whale mural that was painted over to make way for this FIFA installation. That struck a nerve, a raw nerve in a lot of folks here. I cannot tell you how many people I've run into who want to, you know, throw their two cents in on the whole situation. Don't get me wrong. I am stoked that, you know, our part of the world is hosting the world for some of these FIFA World Cup matches. But man, like, have a little respect for some of the local flavor, right? That has, you know, staying power for all these years. All of a sudden, it's there one day, gone the next. I don't blame Robert Weiland one bit for being as angry as he is.
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24: The forecast calls for a 30% chance of showers today. High today 86, low tonight 68, high on Monday 89.
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0: Dallas, Fort Worth, Rocks, and Lone Star, 92.5. I'm Pat Lynch. Hold on, let me set down my air drumsticks. I can't help myself with that one. So I'm going to an out-of-town wedding. I'm going to be out of town for a few days, taking off later this week. Have not been to a wedding in quite a few years, to be honest with you. And my wife just hit me up the other day, because I haven't even really thought about this much. Someone on her side of the family, like a nephew or something's getting married. She goes, I need you to read over this list of guidelines for the wedding and the cocktail hour, the welcome. I'm like, what list of guidelines? What do you talk about? She's like, yeah, they've got this whole thing like dialed in and the way they want it to go. And I don't want you to be responsible for screwing anything up. I'm like, me? Me? I said, I just need to know one thing. Do I have to wear a tie? She goes, you're going to love hearing this. No, ties are not mandatory. They have a lot of rules, but they at least want you to be comfortable.
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19: The Rangers fall to the Angels for a second straight game. They'll try to avoid a sweep in the series finale tonight. Josh Jung departed with left shoulder soreness. He'll undergo further testing. MLS action, FC Dallas tops Colorado. In the WNBA, the Dallas Wings take on New York Liberty today. Knicks beat the Cavs to take a 3-0 lead in the Eastern Conference Finals. New York one win away from their first finals appearance since 99. I'm Trey Bender.
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This is Lone Star 92.5. I'm Pat Lynch. I'm going to be scooting out of here shortly. Go get me a belly full of barbecue. Get a gathering I'm going to be jumping into. I'll jump back in here with you tomorrow morning, bright and early, starting at 6. All right. Enjoy the rest of your Sunday. Be safe. But until we rock again, see you.

0: 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What's going on? It's Battle Stepping In Sunday. Fun day. 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
1: You know how we always like to keep you updated with the trends? 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It's going on in Russia. Men are paying to have their ears surgically deformed so they can get cauliflower ear and look like MMA fighters. Let that sink in for a second. It's the exact injury real fighters spend years accidentally earning. So we've officially now reached the point where people are paying money to look like they got hit in the head a lot. Such a dumb trend. And I'm sure it's going to make its way somehow over here to the United States.
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13: The forecast calls for a 30% chance of showers today. High today 86, low tonight 68, high on Monday 89.
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1: Now, I gotta say, this is either the future of healing or the beginning of a very weird Black Mirror episode. 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
25: The forecast calls for a 30% chance of showers today. High today 86, low tonight 68, high on Monday 89.
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Well, if you're planning to grill out tomorrow, weather looks like it's going to be pretty pleasant to grill out. Yeah, 87 and sunny tomorrow. So what are you grilling? It's Lone Star 92.5.

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You can also find me there as well. Battle on Air. The Chili Peppers are on now.

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1: Now, you know how I love lists here on the show. 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
34: The forecast calls for a 30% chance of showers today. High today 86, low tonight 68, high on Monday 89.
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1: 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So the answer to beach theft isn't better security. It seems like it's just arts and crafts. Imagine being defeated by a sticker from the dollar store.
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30: The Rangers look to avoid being swept in Anaheim by an AL West rival in the Angels tonight with Mackenzie Gore on the hill in the finale of a three-game series. Los Angeles will counter with Reed Detmers. A crucial game four in the Western Conference Finals tonight in the NBA in San Antonio with the defending champion Thunder up 2-1 on the Spurs. And FC Dallas won in Colorado last evening 2-1. I'm Bill Brennan.
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Lone Star 92.5, it's Battle Course. Jack Osborne said the Ozzy biopic has been confirmed and ready to roll. The question is, who do you think they're going to get to play Ozzy?